sound. Countdown, down, down. Countdown, down, down. 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

My life, my life, my life, my life in the sunshine. 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Sunshine, sunshine. Everybody loves the sunshine. Sunshine, sunshine. Folks get down in the sunshine. They really love sunshine. 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
0: 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Sunshine, sunshine. 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

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Love who I love when I love who I love when I'm loving in the sunshine.

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Poverty and powerlessness are intertwined in color, in race. Discrimination and exploitation feed into each other today.

0: You didn't come to drink. Please don't send you out here. And it was a message from you. You're telling us. You are posting us. That's the way it is, huh, Johnny?
1: That's the way it is.
0: Now, what do you mean coming down on my place telling me I'm not to go in there?

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I'm happy on the shelf, ain't misbehaving, saving my love for you. I know for certain the one I love, through with flirting, it's just you I'm thinking of, ain't misbehaving, saving my love for you.

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1: Three souls like fucking bastards, basically. They just can't stand us. And they really hate us.
2: You'd spit at him.
1: Yeah.
2: But would you say anything to
1: him? Call us scumbag. Couldn't be much else to say now, make his day, would not even listen to a word he'd have to say with you.

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Get you into the back door, get you get a front row seat, cause you're on Easy Street. Are your old friends, you know you love them so. It's gonna break your heart, but we'll have to let them go. Your friends up here must be the elite. You're like

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Watch the world roll by your feet. 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That's it. No matter you act a little strange, do your worst.

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RPH, Sud, Radio Peilero. 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Don't be shy. Participate. Communicate with us. 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

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So we would appreciate your feedback. People who have panic attacks often feel that they should be able to deal with them. And indeed, the resources you need are already within you. It's just that sometimes the appropriate

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And look again up at those fleecy clouds. 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

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It doesn't matter, hey. That's the next Bombay, Dr. Bombay, Dr. Bombay. 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

I was in New York City a few months ago, and the garbage and the trash men were on strike. I'm talking about the maintenance people for the city. What they were trying to do was they were trying to get a little more money, you know, get a little raise in pay.

It was a large room full of people, all kinds, and they had all arrived at the same building at more or less the same time, and they were all free, and they were all asking themselves the same question: what is behind that curtain?